0: over units. You can 1022 the couple. This is that the Trader Joe's. They're advising that dog mode is on the Tesla, and the dog is comfortable. How should you say?
1: 61, we copy.

0: Control 30, can I start you for a welfare check?
1: All
0: right. It's going to be Pinon Drive across of West Ridge Drive. I've got a neighbor calling in advising there's a male in a gray sedan, no further details on either, with his head down. The RP is advising this is not normal. I'm not sure why. And he requests that the male subject be checked on. I don't have a lot of information from the call taker. I'm trying to give the RP a call back.
1: 10-4, 10-4, 9.
0: 10-4.
1: Okay, 22, touch.
0: 10-4.
1: Okay, 22, you can 10-22, Charles 11, over.
0: 10-4.

0: Over, you know, spending a sixth time just occurred. It's going to be Magnolia Avenue, across with Cappuccino, Magnolia and Cappuccino. About 5 ago, RP seen two people in the vehicle doing things they shouldn't have been. It's a red Volkswagen Jetta, 9 William Mary David 243. That vehicle does come back clear, valid, 1126 on a Volkswagen out of San Bruno to the last of Morrisan.
1: Okay, so you'll handle
0: 10-4.

0: San Carlos Unit Paramedics in Route 707 Elm Street, 707 Elm, in the Elm Care Facility across of Cherry Street, 82-year-old male, conscious breathing, fall victim.
1: Copy, advice.
0: Never.

0: Flight B, and sending a 602 flash dispersal. So we have Jersey Lake 4001 Sand Hill Road, across the Sand Hill Port. There's three J's that looks like went into the business to fish and none have ID on them. RP's requesting they be admonished if he's waiting with the three J's at the front gate.
1: 38 copy. Can you just have advise RP that he's going to have to wait a bit?
0: Affirmative.

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1: Two boy 76.
0: I'll be transporting the 1015 to MCF. Break for initial mileage.
1: Go ahead.
0: 961.
1: 10-4.

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1: It's 30. We have 4 radio here. We're code 4.
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0: 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It's going to be a male that's conscious of breathing. What's the call?
1: I'm advised.
0: Okay.
2: 11, 10, 28.
0: 11, drive.
2: 92317, Robert 1.
0: It's valid 5 of 27 on a 2011 Honda. Comes back out of Berkeley to a Mark Williams.
2: 10-4, continuing, go 4.
0: I copy.

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0: 30 back, can you catch me at 602?
1: Sorry, you're a low volume.
0: 30, I'll take the 602.
1: Copy, thank you.
0: 11, same traffic.
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0: What are the details on that medical? 20B.
1: I went over with it. It's a sick call.
0: Double B.

0: South County Unit Fire Department, the 311 Cerrito Ave, 311 Cerrito, across of Melvin and Henry Court. For a public assist, there's a resident in the backyard burning their trash.
1: Yeah,

0: 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ESP4. All the ESP units are clear of the Millbrae Art Wine Festival, and we'll be OD tonight, and thanks for your help.
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1: 2-way 30. 2-way 40.
0: 2-way 40, can you log me on as Charles 60?
1: 10-4.
2: Charles 30, SAS 10-8.
1: 2 Charles 30, 10-4.

0: Two Charles 11 with two Charles 10 for cover, a civil.
1: Charles 11.
0: Two Charles 11 is going to be at 193 Nottingham Ave, 193 Nottingham Ave, Cross of Marlborough. The civil standby, the tenant was supposed to be out at 1500 hours and is refusing to leave.
1: Support.

0: Suffolk County units, fire medics en route to 2686 Spring Street, 2686 Spring, cross of Douglas. It's a 60-year-old male, conscious breathing, to call.
1: 10-4, a fire advised.
0: 10-4.

0: Charles 53. They check okay. All units 10-8.
1: 2 Charles 53, 10-8. 10-4.
2: South County for that medical at Spring Street Shelter, 2686 Spring Street. They're now advising that this is possibly an assault victim, but it might be an old injury. The call taker is advising the patient is Spanish-speaking and now crying and unable to really articulate on what's going on.
3: Wilson, I'll be around.
2: South County, that's fine.
4: It's like

0: two Charles 75 and two Charles 76 for cover, a commercial audible.
1: Good.
0: Two Charles 75 is going to be at 521 Main, 521 Main, 521 Main, cross of Kelly, commercial audible. The point of activation is the front door, and we were last out there July 2nd for a false alarm.
1: Yeah,
2: County Charles A. Lane, it's at Scream down the street.

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0: Charles 75. 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
1: Negative. 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If the alarm goes off a second time, we ended up triggering it, but the door's secure. Everything's okay. We're 10-8. 2 Charles 35, 10-4.

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0: 2 Paul 15. 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
1: 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Good night.
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1: Two Charles 40 Lexington and Yorktown. Go ahead.
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0: 1154, 7-Eleven.
1: Two Charles 75 at 7-Eleven, go ahead.
0: 4 North Frank X-ray 847. It's going to be a great show. The Camry with 181 with me.
1: 10-4.

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1: 2 Charles 75.
0: I'm going to be a double last, first last Sanchez, Sam Adam, Nora, Charles, Henry, Edward, Zebra, second last Reyes, Robert Adam, Yellow Adam, first of Carlos, common break.
1: Go ahead.
0: 09, 06, 1988, it's going to be HM out of San Jose, and this is verbal.
1: 2 Charles 75, 10-4.

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2: Hey, Charles 31.
1: Yes.
0: I'll be out with HMJ at Grant Yard. Can he start medics code 2? He's got bleeding to the knees. He was pushed by a couple of J's just around the corner.
2: Charles 31, took off.
0: Can you also start with what this happened on Chestnut by Middlefield?
2: 10-4.

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3: 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He's got a bleeding on both knees.
2: I copy.

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1: Charles 10, I'm with Charles
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0: are they even close for on the FFPs?
1: Two Charles 81, I copy the code for at 196 San Mateo Road.
2: Charles 31. Can you advise Redwood? It was attempted 211 involving two other J's, approximately 11 years old. Break for a suspect description.
3: Bye.
2: Both J's were 11 years old. One of the suspects was wearing a black sweatshirt. The other one was wearing a black over gray. They tried to take the other J's for...
3: I copy.

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1: 31.
0: Redwood is asking if the Jay was alone or if he had any friends with him when this happened.

0: 75. For info, we found a match for Carlos. It's going to be a DOB of 9-7 of 1988. He's going to be 1031A licensed status and then issued off of an X-ray number out of San Jose. I routed to your MVP.
1: Copy, thank you.

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0: 7 Frank Charles, X-ray 282 with the gray Mercedes. Hold on.
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0: Okay, Nadia, you're 29.
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0: Last phonetically of Sam Edward, Lincoln Victor, Adam Robert, Edward Tom, Nora Adam. Rick.
1: Go ahead.
0: And the first is going to be phonetically of Sam Edward, Lincoln Victor, Adam, Sam, Ocean, David, Adam, Nora, Rick.
1: Go ahead.
0: 10-12-1970-70 is the other mail out of Paul to break for deal.
1: Go ahead.
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0: Half Moon Bay units, fire and medics en route to the senior living at 925 Main for a across the poplar for an 80-year-old female conscious breathing fall victim.
1: Yeah, fire and medics.

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County Tow 52, can you show me on another 1186, same location? 2-62, go ahead. 9 X-ray yellow, Paul 488 on a white Honda Civic with one code 4. 2-62, 10-4.

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1: Go ahead.
0: 2 Charles 61, a parking complaint at 703 Hemlock, 703 Hemlock, across the East Hillcrest. That's two unnondescript vehicles blocking the handicap ramp.
1: 61, you can close it out. We'll do passing checks.
0: 10-4.
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0: South County units, fire medics in Route 2777 Bayview Drive, apartment 2064, 777 Bayview Drive, Cross of Beverly, a 63-year-old male, conscious breathing, sick call.
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1: 31.
0: 2 Charles 31 is the SF report for 730 Southview Way, 730 Southview Way, across of West California. The RP is requesting a 1021. Earlier today, he was at an auction, and he paid for items valued at $1,000, and another person loaded the items from his cart into their vehicle.
1: 31 copies.

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0: 2 Charles 75 with 2 Charles 76 for cover, a 10-8-5-1 report. 2 Charles 75 is going to be at Potter and Kelly. Potter and Kelly cross of RP's 2002 silver Toyota Camry was taken between 1445 and now. Didn't have the plate, but we did run out the VIN, and it's coming back. It's not coming back towed.
1: 10-4.
0: And the RP is going to be waiting in front of 303 Miramonte's, just around the corner.
1: Okay.

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0: 6 John David Sam 636. Toyota Prius.
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0: Affirm, it's clear valid 5027 on that 9 Toyota out of San Francisco to Pablo.
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0: 75 from 76 runway.
1: Yeah, go ahead. Two Charles 60 with two Charles 40 for cover, a welfare check.
2: Charles 40, go ahead.
1: Two Charles 40 is going to be a welfare check at the receiving home, 31 Tower Road, cross of Paul's Panel. There is a juvenile at the facility that is screaming and banging out of the counter. We're still landline getting further. They're also requesting the mobile crisis unit.
2: There you go.
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0: Control 61 of 415. Control 61, it's a 415 at the 16 Mile House, 448 Broadway, across of Hillcrest. There's a Polynesian male in his 50s, white over blue, refusing to leave and getting verbally aggressive with staff.
1: We got it.

0: RP trial 40.
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0: There's an RP back line. Like, they're saying that the Jay told the RP that she wants to end her life. She says, I think she's acting very erratic. It's a strange behavior for her. Did you want us to stage medic?
1: Favor.
0: Stand for her.

0: 2-12-61 for the 415. 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
1: Oh, he got.
2: Okay, 52. We have a 10-15 for public intoxication.
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1: Go ahead.
2: Union
1: 0651189.
2: Never. We'll be in route to CJ.
1: I copy.

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1: Yeah.
2: Two Charles, 6210 Park.

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0: San Carlos units, medics en route to Fire Station 13, 525 Laurel, for a 64-year-old female, conscious breathing, sick call.
1: 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We have a 10-15 for 647F.
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0: Charlie Charles 6, Houston, 29, are you clear?
1: That.
0: Last of yellow, Adam, Queen, Ocean, Nora, Adam. First of John, Ocean, Nora, Edward, clear for DOB.
1: That.
0: 1211 and 1961, 61, other male, Millbrae, clear for numbers.
1: That.
0: Adam 3226301.
1: Thank you, good number.

0: Charles, K52, Type 4.
1: Charles 62 is going to be 1031 County Records. Last booking was December of 2025 for 23152B Boy. The prior is for 647F. It looks like multiple charges for 23152. He currently has a suspended or revoked deal. It's a record by subject, and he's on CMB for probation through 9/23 of 2028.

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0: We have fire and medic station. 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
1: Just have them stay for now. I'll advise.
0: I copy.

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1: Charles 60.
0: Escalade over. She's walking away from us.
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0: San Carlos units, fire medics en route to Elm's care facility, 707 Elm, room number 310, for a 85-year-old female conscious breathing fall victim.
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0: 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She's continuing down towards Paul's Canal Road.
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0: This is going to be Alas, phonetically, Nora, Zebra, Adam, Mary, William, Ida, Tom, Adam. 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
0: A gray Nissan Altima with two no plates.
1: 2075, 10-4.
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1: Charles 76, go ahead.
0: 1, Nora, 4, Adam, Lincoln, 3, Adam, Paul, 0, Henry, Charles, 275-537.
1: 2, Charles 76, 10-4.

0: South 76. We got one return back that's showing that the Nissan Altima 4-door is 2017. It's showing that it is valid off of the VIN. It's going to be out of Oregon at the dealer stock ID. We'll try to run the dealer plate to see if we get anything. So that a VIN match showing that it also comes back to the Nissan Altima 2017.
1: Thanks, Will.

0: 2024, can I get a phone number for Mr. J?
1: Dawson, bring clear back to you for him.
2: Copy, stand by for just one.
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0: Copy, thank you.
2: 76, go ahead.
1: It's going to be off of Oregon ID. With the double last of Lopez Mendez, first last Lincoln Ocean Paul Edward Zebra, second last Mary Edward Nora David Edward Zebra, first of Adrian Adam David Robert Ida Adam Nora. Right.
2: Go ahead.
1: 2/18/2005 is a male out of Jefferson, Oregon, with numbers.
2: Go ahead.
1: Charles 754003.
2: Number.

0: trial 76. It looks like he's going to be 1031A off an ID card number. It doesn't appear to have a deal number. I also routed it to your MPT.
1: Copy.
0: Confirming you guys are so far.
1: Different.

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1: Then
0: 2 Charles 81 is gonna be a noise complaint at 3000 Miramontes Point Road, 3000 Miramontes Point Road, cross of Elderberry. There's a loud party and music going on at the location.
1: You can go over that.
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0: Spoke with the responsible party. They've been advised, and they're going to shut it down at 2,200 hours. Lithium Senate.
1: Separate.

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1: Rachel.
0: I seen it, go ahead.
1: Got it, 2 Charles 61. Booked at 8 on route back to Miller.
0: 10-4. 62 and 1183. Charles 62 and 1183.
2: What?
0: As El Camino Real across the Loopman Lane, going to be in the Millbury Pancake House parking lot. Paramedics en route. There was a vehicle passing another vehicle, and it hit a mom that was getting into her vehicle.
2: Oh. Go for it. You can catch.
0: Temper.
1: County 2 Charles 61. We'll be in route code 3 from Rapid City.
0: I copy, same 60. Did you copy?
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0: Separate.

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0: 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In the area of Chesterfield Avenue and St. James Ave. RP's advising there's someone in the area is playing loud music, shaking her windows.
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1: 6-0, 6 Ocean, Ocean King. Oh, this is custom. 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

0: Charles 60, 10 Slaney.
1: Standby. That plate is 6 Ocean King Victor Adam Norris. That was 6 to 27 on an 11 Honda. It comes back out of Millbury to the first of Jason. Go with the next.
0: That's it.
1: I copy.

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0: 行，你去找随时听。去找随时听。Going to be 1181, and they're going to self-transport. 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
1: 62 from 61. We're about 5 minutes out. If you could just keep them on scene until we get there.

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0: County 2076. I'll be on a bike stop in front of 2265 North Rio Highway.
1: Charles 76, go ahead.
0: It's an Asian male. I'm black over black.
1: Charles 76, 10-4.

0: 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I'm with 76.
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1: 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To Charles 76, go ahead.
0: It's going to be last phonetically, Mary Ida Yellow, Adam Union Charles Henry Ida, first of Earth, like the planet, right?
1: Got
0: 6-7-1998, the mail out of Half Moon Bay, it's all verbal.
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0: 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For that name and DOB.
1: Yeah, we're code 4.
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1: 105.
0: We have that Deer Dawn train station. None of the department, or none of the fire department called me and advised about Corrigo on track 4. The BFA in her 40s, the black city black pants, crawling and folding all over the floor and track. They believe she's possibly ETOH. They didn't have anything further. We're advising them to take control.
1: K105, we both copy. We won't be in route from Uber.
0: Denver.
1: Danny, Charlie, 1186 is more for less.
0: Copy, that's more for less.
1: 6 Charles William Paul, 054 on a white Acura with 2. And I'm with 75 and 107 before.
0: Denver. Denver.
2: County 2 Charles 76, I'm code 4 and I have a 29 when you're available.
0: 76, I copy, go ahead.
2: It'll be a double last of Basilio Paul, first last. Boy, Adam, Sam, Ida, Lincoln, Ida, Ocean. Second last, Paul. Paul, Adam, Union, Lincoln. First of Romeo, Robert, Ocean, Mary, Edward, Ocean. Break.
0: Go ahead.
2: 5-1-1991, it's a male out of Half Moon Bay. It's all verbal.

0: Ok, una vez.
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0: of that, the controller, amazing that X was on the train track. The reflecting metal performer for piano band advises she is now with the conductor. I'm not sure if you want to continue. It looks like it's going to be a metal call.
1: Yeah, what a copy. That's not medic advice.
0: Number. No,

0: Savannah was 75. I have 129.
1: 10-70, copy. Go ahead.
0: Me, Lassa Johnson, John Ocean, Harry Nora, Sam Ocean, Nora. First, Eric, Ed, Robert, Ida, Charles, middle, Stephen, break.
1: Go ahead.
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0: 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And Sam 70 is talking to the driver right now.
2: 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Sam 70 is talking to the mail right now.

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0: The ex called in for medical. They just want to confirm no assistance needed for that.
1: Confirm. 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It was a false report on her end.
0: Confirm. It'll be broad for
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0: I copy.

0: 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For Brown Martell, it's going to be about a 20-minute ETA there en route from Bailey City.
1: Okay.

0: County, Charles 75, can I get a case number?
1: Charles 75, 10-4. 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
0: 10-4. I'll be en route to the half from base sub with the mail 1050.
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0: Russell Co., King Ocean, versus David I. King, middle of shun breaks.
1: Go ahead.
0: It'll be 02/20/1997. 77. It's going to be AMA to Daisy City. Break.
1: Go ahead.
0: Boy Frank. Excuse me. Boy 401-5651.
1: I copy. It's a female from the 10th of May to 1031.
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2: Ham 70. Hey, did she say that her name is Jennifer?
0: Jennifer.
2: I'm gonna grab the purse from the car and bring it then.
0: Jennifer.

0: Yeah, I'm 70. Hey, can you start Daily City Code 1 to ATC this Kogai, last of King Ocean? See if he knows either of our subjects and knows why they have his ID.
1: I copy.
0: Unless, of course, Daily City has a phone number, then we can just try 21.
1: Copy. I'm looking at our tab now.

0: Anthony, I have a 1021 when you're ready.
1: 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I'll give him a call.
0: Never.
1: 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I'll be back and reach this up.

0: 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What was the case number again?
1: Seven one zero six 7106.

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0: NHL 64. 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HMA. Who over?
1: Okay.

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1: You're wrong.
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0: County 2076. I'll be in Roth TJ with the X. Break starting.
1: Dad.
0: Say 2.3.
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0: Sam Stephanie?
1: Yes.
0: I have the owner of that deal calling back, said he missed your call. He's waiting for another one.
1: Yeah, or is he still on the line or just calling back?
0: Not on the line anymore. He said he could call back.
1: Yeah, but yeah.

0: I'll send one people on a hook clip, for example.
1: 2 Charles 71, go ahead.
0: 2008 Acura MDX, white, not stripped, no burns. I was going to be for H. Henry.
1: 2 Charles 71, Templar. Charles 71, confirming that it has both plates attached.
0: April.
1: 2 Charles 71, Temple.

0: Charles 61. He's 1015-4, 647 now. Are you going to sign us a case number?
1: On that case number 7108, 7108 at 59.
0: Thank you.

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Just for info, the blood tech is requesting restart them once we're ready for them. They're going to go handle some other things and then go back once we're ready.

0: 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How's it going?
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0: Are we en route to CJ with 75-10-15? And can you restart the blood check?
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1: 1029. Go ahead. Domo Las, Redondo Licona, Robert Edward David Ocean, Nora David Ocean, Lincoln Ida Charles Ocean, Nora Adam. First note for Nabe, Boy Edward Robert, Nora Adam, Boy Edward. Break.
0: Go ahead.
1: 10/23/1988, HMA out of San Mateo.
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0: Trial 61 East 1031 County Record. Last booking was July 7th of this year for PC-647F. Has multiple priors for that, as well as 594, 602, and some H&S charges. He's currently suspended or revoked with good services out of San Francisco.
1: 544.
0: Copy the 544.

0: Tampa Bay.
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0: Depending on noise complaint, we've only had one RP. It's about an hour and a half hold for the area of 95 Kelly Ave. We haven't had anyone else call in. Did you want to close it out or keep it pending?
1: I'm 97. Confirm it's from one of the campgrounds.
0: That's what they're advising they think it's coming from.
1: Denver. I'll handle it.
0: Denver, thank you.

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0: Hey, Charlotte 63, 34-29, verbal.
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0: Last off, Hancock, Henry, Adam, Nora, Charles, Ocean, Charles, King. First off, Kenny, King, Edward, Nora, Nora, Yellow. Break.
1: Go ahead.
0: 2-4-1993, out of San Francisco, verbal.
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0: 52, Charles 53. I have a possible match, but it's going to be the first of Kenneth. I think 1031A license status has been issued. He has an address in Los Banos as well as San Jose. His descriptors are going to be brown over brown, 6'2", 240.
1: Code 4, code 4.
0: Copy, code 4, Holly and ECR.

0: 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Code 2, ready for details.
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0: Conscious, breathing, no bleeding, able to walk, complain of headaches.
1: Of course.

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1: 31.
0: 31 is a residential level 285 Ridgewood Way. Sorry, it's Ridgeway Road. Cross of Crest Road. Point of activation will be Zone 4 Kitchen Ocean. We have lived miscellaneous history at that address. Looks like we were last out in 2024 for the past check.
1: 31, I can handle that advice.
0: 31, I copy.
2: Please, 4097.
0: Charles 47.

0: NC Charles 20. You can show all units 10-8.
1: Charles 20, 10-4. Charles 31, we got a call from the homeowner. She's advising that the alarm company contacted her and her husband is en route with a 15 to 20 minute ETA. He'll be in a white Tesla.
2: 31, Charles.

0: Child 53, Kennedy is getting transported to San Mateo Medical Center. 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
0: 6677 Sean, it's either 0 or Ocean on our Mazda.
1: It's a 0. I have it coming back clear to the address trap.
0: 10-4.
1: Go ahead.
0: 9 William Ida Victor 789 on Mercedes.

I have that one coming back clear. It's on a 2020 Mercedes out of Los Gatos.

0: How's everyone? I don't have access to the rear, but everything in the front seems secure. Does RP still need contact?
1: Negative. They had only advised that the husband was en route.
0: Copy. I'll be 10-8.

0: Charles 20 fireworks.
1: What?
0: Charles 20, we have report of fireworks. It was a couple hours ago when we were working the 459 at AV and Ultral. The ravine set off in the intersection. RP stated that they do have photos and they would like a phone call.
1: Therefore.

0: Charles 62 is Charles 61 to cover a noise complaint. Charles 61 and Charles 62. It's going to be a noise complaint from 400 Richmond Drive, 400 Richmond Drive. It's coming from apartment 7. There are peas in apartment 1. They're raising that they hear children running around and speaking loudly.
1: This is 2 8
0: 10 4.

Charles 62, checking history in apartment 7. It looks like the neighbors in 1 and 7 have frequent 415 neighbors and noise complaints against each other.

0: and two trails 10. 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Contact the RP. You can put me to 8.
1: Trails 20, 10.

0: Charles 71 with Charles 72 to cover a possible man with a knife. 71 with 72 to cover. It's a possible man with a knife. Now, 5 ago from the Oceano Hotel at 280 Capistrano Road. Your RP is security there. He's advising that he was at the harbor, and two teenagers walked up to him and said that someone threatened them with a knife. He asked the teens if they needed PD, and they said no, and they left, and neither of them provided any information on the suspect. He's just wondering if he does want to check the area.
1: Katie, you can attach.
0: That's fine.
2: I'm the one to copy.

0: County Sam 70, I'm 97. What was security at the Oceano?
1: I believe so. I'm getting clarification from the call taker.
0: Ten four, I'm be out of the Oceano trying to make contact.
1: 10-4, it's Daniel.

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1: Just 1070. Go ahead.
0: Potential victims, supposed to be a group of five, one on a bike and three exes, northbound Capistrano towards Oakdale. I'll be checking the area, and 72 will be with the RP getting more.
1: I copy.

0: 72 and a fake.
1: 72, go ahead.
0: The kids said it happened in the harbor, and they all took off on bikes towards Princeton.
1: I copy.
2: You'll be on the air check.
1: 10-4.
0: And 72, I told RPS, so I'll also be on the area check.
1: 10-4.

0: Charles 11, David 12, to cover 1033, Marshall Alvo.
1: Charles 11.
0: Charles 11, David 12, to cover. It's a 1033 commercial audible at Fiesta Market at 3198 Middlefield Road. Actually, it's Peña Market. Point of activation is going to be the rear counter motion.
1: Charles 11, that's habitual. You can close it on other custom checks.
0: 10-4.

0: That'd be nice to have that air check.
1: Just ready.
0: Charles 71.
1: 7-4.
0: In 72, are we out with the Harbor Master? Can I skip this on you?
1: I copy.

0: こんにちは、セイス。
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0: The harbor master saw the kids, but didn't see them interact with anybody. And he saw two sailors walk towards the H dock on Johnson Pier a second ago. So I'll be en route there.
1: I copy.
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1: 10-4.

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1: Control Lady.
0: Help me out with the possible victims behind Oceano.
1: How was possible victims to the river of Oceano?

0: Charles 80.
1: Charles 80.
0: They were in a vehicle at the pier, and it's going to be a black either Honda or Toyota Camry, and it's going to have no rear bumper, and it was going to be occupied by two subjects.
1: I copy. It was a black Honda or Toyota Camry with no rear bumper, occupied by two subjects.
2: I copy. Where are you going? They struggle being up.
1: 10-4.

0: Sam 70, be en route to the harbor to help locate the vehicle.
1: To Sam 70, 10-4.
0: Charles 80 from 71. You just confirm we have one. Yeah, right now it sounds like 417 possible well checked deuce driver.
2: Copy.
1: County copy.
3: I was saying it's going to be occupied by two white male subjects.
1: Copy. Occupied by two WMs.

0: Charles, did you see him 70? Confirm the kids said they were from Montana.
1: Bethany from
0: 10-4-10-28.
2: 2-10-70, go ahead.
0: The Montana plate when you're cleared, some occupied.
2: What?
0: Got one Adam 5100 on a Toyota.
2: Come from unoccupied?
0: Yeah, unoccupied.
2: 10-4. Charles Lady, I thought you were out with two WMs in a vehicle.
0: No, 80's out with the J's on the bikes.
2: Your Montana plate is coming back 1031A. It's current 5 of 27 and should be on a Toyota Camry black in color out of Butte, Montana.
0: Cover.
2: I copy. Code 4 at the harbor.

0: 71, I'll be out with 2 at the pier.
1: 71, out with 2 at the pier.
0: 71, correction, it'll be in the parking lot where the other units were.
1: I got it.

0: Charles 80, Sam 70.
1: What?
0: You want to ask the Jays if any one of them can identify the driver?
1: Their bus is going to be the shorter individual. Correction, the tall individual was going to be the driver of the vehicle, and the short individual is going to be the one who had the knife.
2: What you did?
0: Yeah. Yeah, you told
3: me that.
0: Can I be? Last time that was Vander Mullen. Vander Adam North, David Edward Roberts, Mary Edwards, you get Lincoln Edward North. For some exactly.
3: No, I'm sorry.
0: Okay.
3: I can't copy. You've got somebody right next to you talking.
0: I got you. Last of Vander Mullen, Victor Adam, Nora, David, Edward, Robert, Mary, Edward, Union, Lincoln, Edward, Nora. First of Zachary. Right.
3: Zachary, I'm assuming Z-A-C-H-A-R-Y?
0: Charles King, O-R-Y.
3: Go ahead.
0: 213-1999-99. He's a white male out of Montana, and I have a Montana ID number.
3: Go ahead.
0: Adam, 00006821111.
3: 10-4.

0: Charles 80.
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0: Jays, they're refusing, declining prosecution, but 417.
1: I copy.

0: K90, Zachary is going to be 1031 in a match out of California and out of Montana. He's suspended.
1: Charlie.

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0: Charles 51, a welfare check. Your RP lives at 1591 Laurel Street, apartment 2, but she is 97 at the substation. She'd like to file a report because she keeps being woken up by electric pulses. It's going to be Christina Fagan, DOB in 68. I'm running her.
1: 51, I'm familiar. Same thing, 24 hours ago.
0: Copy that.

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0: 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Want me to name?
1: I'm happy to.

0: Charles 11 with unit cover 242. Just correct.
1: Charles 11
0: with unit cover. It's a 242, just occurred at Marisco, 2561 ECR. We're getting that a subject was assaulted inside the business, and that's all we've got so far. We're working on further.
1: 2 Charles 20 will cover.
0: 20, 10-4. Did you want us to start paramedics this stage or hold off?
1: Hold off. We'll go assess the situation.
0: 10-4. We've got a WM, 35 years old, is your suspect, or, sorry, looks like two WMAs in their mid-30s, possibly left on foot.
1: 10-4.
0: We're working on a DOT.

0: Charles 11 RP's uncooperative. They're advising that Suspect 1 might have a black shirt on, Suspect 2 a black beanie, and red, black, and white clothing.
1: Eleven, we copy.

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1: 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HFA at the extra mile.
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0: Last of Crizolo, Charles Robert Ida Ocean, Lincoln Lincoln Ocean, versus General Viva, George Edward Nora Ocean, Victor Edward Victor Adam, POB 15-1997, all verbal.
1: Charles 61, 10-4.

0: Charles 61, did you have a middle of Judith? Copy, are you clear to copy on a possible?
1: Go ahead.
0: I have a possible that's going to be a 1030F Frank, no bail.
1: Right.
0: So we have a San Diego County SO. Again, it's a no bail. It's going to be for some sort of assault. Advising for agencies in California will place a hold. I'm showing the last of Carrillo versus Genevieve, middle of Judith. I have a female Hispanic, 51182, brown over brown.
1: Copy. Look, she's going to touch me.
0: Stand for it.

0: Hey, Charles 61, I'll be out with one at Smart Parking Lot.
1: You want to copy that?
0: VFA, Black Alpha Flight.
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0: 7 Zebra Yellow. Edward 839. 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
0: 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Great.
1: Go ahead.
0: 2-9-1952. Sorry. WMA out of San Jose.
1: I copy, go ahead.
0: 1271-49496.
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0: Hey, Chelsea, she wants to tell you that.
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0: Double S, Gonzalez, Lana, George, Ocean, Norris, Zebra, Adam, Lincoln, Edward, Zebra, Lincoln, Adam, Robert, Adam, first of Edgar, Edward, David, George, Adam, Robert, Greg.
1: Go ahead.
0: 3/28/1998. It's a Guatemala passport.
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0: 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I've got a GL number.
1: Confirm it ends in 124.
0: April.
1: I copy. I got him.

0: 2021. The 31A license status is not issued pending automated app.
1: Mm-hmm.
0: Copy, go for it. Easy, Richmond.

0: 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You clear for logging?
1: 1078 Affirm, good morning. Go ahead.
0: My rims is 25186. I'll do the rest in the car. 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Thank you.
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0: 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Thank you, good morning.
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0: 1065 at 88 South Broadway, 88 South Broadway, unit number 1501, cross of Millbrae Ave. An RP by the name of Victor calling in to report a Lucille born in 1977. There's going to be an Asian female adult, black or brown, 5'6", 120, missing. Yet, right, she lives out of her black Mitsubishi Eclipse and is usually by the gym and stays with him sporadically. He last heard from her on 9/4 via email and hasn't heard from her since.
1: So, yeah, boy, 63. We'll take that for sure.
0: 2 boy 63, I copy 61 10 8.

0: County 2063. Can you check if the subject has any vehicles registered?
1: Affirm. I did find a vehicle registered to her. It's going to be a 2021 Honda. It's expired 4/26. It comes back to that Broadway address as well. However, the RP advice is in a rental vehicle.
0: 10-4.

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1: Snapchat from 21, do you need another?
0: Didn't I?
1: Do you need assistance out there?
0: Negative. Really quick.

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1: Go ahead.
0: 12 Transit 110, it's a 602 in progress at the San Francisco King Station. We have an unknown race subject with black clothing. He's climbing on a park train.
1: Copy.

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1: Good.
0: 2-boy footy, it's a 10851 report at the Safeway in Millbrae, 525 El Camino Real. Your RP just bought a gold Toyota Camry on Monday with the title inside the vehicle. It was parked in the Safeway parking lot by a friend, but the RP now can't find it. He is at the Millbrae substation for contact.
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0: Please do it, Albie. 2-way 60, 10-4.

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1: Got it, 2.62. Is the RV supposed to be outside the sub?
0: K62 A4.
1: I'm not seeing anybody.
0: 10-4. We'll give him a call.
1: Okay.

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0: Boy 62, the RP advised that she is thinks her car is still nearby. She's looking for it. We're going to close it out.
1: Tell her.

0: County 2-boy-63. Can you contact local hospitals to see if she's a patient there?
1: Two-boy-63 A-frame.

Milbury units, suspicious circumstance in progress at the train tracks at East Milbury Avenue. The RP thinks she's going to be kidnapped because the intersection is dark and there are people hiding. We do have history with that phone number at 5 Hillcrest number 1 and several calls with that phone number. The RP named Maria calling in similar.

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0: 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Them and security have nothing shown. 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

0: County Transit 217, 1186, northbound 101 at Kehoe Ave.
1: Transit 217, 101 in Kehoe.
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0: Class of Chan, Charles Henry, Adam Nora, first of Yi, Yellow, Ida, DOB of 826.57. It's Asian male out of Fremont, break for a deal.
1: Tesla 217, go ahead.
0: David 2760175.
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0: Bence bu
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1: 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I'm going to say it phonetically. Sam Edward Quinn Jr., Edward Boy Adam, Charles Henry, second of Zach Braxton, Robert Adam, X-Ray Oshimura, first of Freddy, Frank, Robert Edward, David Yellow, middle of Augusto.
0: Copy, go ahead.
1: 37 of 1998, Hispanic male out of Redwood. No numbers, no verbal. It's out of Haven Avenue in Redwood.
0: Ten five, sir. Can you confirm the DOB for me?
1: 37 of 1998. 98.
0: Ten five, thank you.

0: 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Good morning.
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0: last unit at Bun Cakes. What's your call sign, please?
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0: Boy 62, I copy.

0: 16:10. Good morning, Briggs.
1: Last unit, I'm sorry. Can you 10-9 your call?
0: 12:16.
1: 12:16. Good morning.
0: Can you show me out at the RNY Festival in Novi, please?
1: Twelve, 16, I copy.
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1: Double last, first last, Rosales, Robert Ocean Sam, Adam Lincoln Edward Sam, second last, Contreras, Charles Ocean Nora, Tom Robert Edward Robert, Adam Sam, first of Jonathan, John Ocean Nora, Adam Tom Henry, Adam Nora. Great.
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0: Boy 62, 10:30 Mary, times two. He's 12 for $2,500 for charges of CP 1209A out of the Alameda County Sheriff.
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0: 12 transit 110 dispersal at the BART station in Daly City, 500 John Daly Boulevard. SamTrans is the RP. They have a white male in his 60s, covered by a black blanket, sleeping in the bus.
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1: Good.
0: Two-way 61 in a unit to cover 1154 occupied at 477 Lincoln Circle in Milray Central Park. It's a male in a blue sports car. He's playing loud music and yelling.
1: Careful.

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1: 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Said the guy's going crazy, so I'll wait for another unit before I contact.
0: 2 by 61, I copy.
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1: 61. He's going to be in the median on Richmond Drive.
0: 61, I copy in the median on Richmond Drive.
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0: San Carlos units, fire and medical en route to 411 Sycamore Street, 411 Sycamore Street, cross of Linden for a 65-year-old male. He's conscious and breathing. Fall victim.
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0: 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Get a positive ID on the subject. Can you confirm the warrants for site?
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0: 16-28.
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0: 360, your plate comes back, 1031A, current through August of 2027. It's on a 2022 Tesla out of San Jose.
1: Copy. Can you attempt to make a match in the RL, please?
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0: Last of Sabatini, Sam Adam Boy, Adam Tom, Ida Nora Ida. First of Calvin, Charles Adam Lincoln, Victor Ida Nora. 621-1986, White Mail out of San Jose, and I've got numbers.
1: 461, go ahead.
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0: Boy 61, your subject's 1031A with a valid DL.
1: 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I didn't need it.

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1: 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I believe K-60 gave it to yard.
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0: 2-boy-63 from county. Both of those wants are confirmed from your subject.
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0: Boy 63, I copy.
1: 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Can I get a case number?
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1: Done for.
2: 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I'm going to enter notes.
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You can go ahead and put out that noise complaint. Check for it. Two Simpson, 10-4.

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0: 2.63, the ping came back to a location of Burlingame on Adrian Road. We did advise Burlingame PD they are unable to locate the subject or her vehicle.
1: Done for. Show us an out for an area check.
0: 2.63, I copy.

0: $12.10 with unit to cover dispersal. $12.10 with unit to cover dispersal on 500 John Daly Boulevard at the BART station for SoundTrans bus 850. There's a WMA wearing all blue clothing refusing to get off the bus. Negative weapon scene.
1: Copy. 217 copy.
0: Is it 217?

0: Transit units, Penning of 602, Maples marker 45.60, 45.60, San Jose. Is an unknown race male wearing dark colored clothing walking on the northbound side of the tracks? The trains are not stopping or slowing, but they're looking out.
1: Copy.
2: If we can clear it out.
0: Yeah, copy.

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1: Mm-hmm.
0: Tommy.

0: County 2-boy-63. We made contact with the 1065 subject. She's going to meet us at the In-N-Out parking lot.
1: 2-boy-63-10-4. Meeting her at the In-N-Out parking lot.

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1: 21.
0: 2-21, park and complain. It's at 2780 San Mateo Avenue, the Golden Glaze Bakery, 2780 across from Stanford. It's a red Toyota Corolla. It's been parked in a 20-minute parking zone since yesterday.
1: 10-1.

0: post units, fires en route to the 200 block of Murata Road in Miramar. It's for a public assist. There's a lot of water coming from a drainage pipe. RP says that it's more than normal and thinks it's a possible line break.
1: Now fire advice, please.
0: Last unit, 10-4.

0: transit units. Information on a pending disturbance. We have a bus holding at California and Lincoln, bus number 806, Amtrans. We're getting further. It's, yeah.
1: 1 second, copy.
2: What city is that in?
0: It's going to be the city of Burlingame.

0: And it turns at 110. It looks like it's some sort of a 415 between four individuals. The driver says that it's still active.
1: The physical? Dispatching, I'll break the main route.
0: 217, I copy that you're breaking in and route, and unknown if it's physical, just still active, for the driver.
2: 110, copy. I'll be in route for that as well.
0: Turns to 110, 10-4.
1: 61, I'll go on cover as well.
0: Two boys, 61, 10-4.

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0: 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I'll be out with the 1065 subject.
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2: 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I'm out of plus 106. 806.
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0: China 2-4-6-2-10, to the wind.
1: Last unit, you were broken. Go again, please.
0: China 2-4-6-2, 10-29.
1: 4-6-2, go ahead.
0: Class of Marcus. Boy Adam Robert, King Union Sam, first of Danny, David Adam Norn, or Yellow, middle starts with L, who'll make a break.
1: But
0: 7-23-1979-79. Break.
1: But
0: B as in boy, 5-1-1-2-1-3-3, VMA at APA.
1: Boy 6 is G10-4.

0: Two Boy 62, are you clear to copy information on your subject?
1: Go ahead.
0: Two Boy 62, your subject is 1030F Frank. It's for $50,000 for PC 422, PC 148A, and HS 11364 out of the cemetery cash shares.
1: Go for it. We got one today.
0: Two Boy 62, I copy. Code 4, California and Lincoln.

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1: Transit 217, I copy. Confirm for booking.

0: 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So I just checked. Okay. She was removed from ups 10-8.
1: Two boy 63. I copy.

0: 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Back around to John Daly. 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

0: 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I copy the confirm for book. I'll be en route to CJ with the 10-15.
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0: 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Can I get a case number, please?
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1: 76.
0: 2476, and units to cover, it's commercial audible at 755 Main Street in Half Moon Bay, 755 Main, cross of Correas, and it's at the Silicon Valley Wealth Management. The point of activation is the front door and office motion.
1: Still waiting for the cover.
0: We were last out there. We were last out there in April of this year for a false alarm.
1: That's why they're responsible.

0: Boy 76 negative. The alarm company exhausted the call list.
1: Thank you. Yeah, transit 217. Code 4 with RPD. Settle yourself the bus and medics have restarted.
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1: Last of Friday, like today, versus Stanley, Sam, Tom, Adam, Nora, Lincoln, Edward, Yellow. 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

0: 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It's for a 85-year-old female. She's conscious and breathing, difficulty breathing.
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0: 22063, I'll be out with one to the rear of 181 North Rollins. T-Boy 63, go ahead. WFA, flew over black. Boy 63, 10-4.
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1: 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Sam Henry Adam Ida Lincoln. 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Sam Henry Union Boy Henry David Adam. Break.
0: Go ahead.
1: 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OFA out of San Francisco. 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
0: Paul 64, 2 Paul 64, that vehicle is 1031A current through March of 2027. It's on a 2026 GMC out of Fort Lauderdale.
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1: Hey.
0: 2-way 61 and 2-way 62. It's a 242 in progress at 435 Broadway in Millbrae. 435 Broadway, cross of Hillcrest. We've got four people in a physical fight. The call taker is still trying to get more. The RP is not answering questions.
1: Sorry, copy. Can we just notify the festival deputies over there to see if they can get there quicker than us?
0: 2-way 61, I copy.
2: Yeah, sir. I'm on 4 and 5.
3: Voice
0: 63, 10-4.
2: 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Momo, hurry.
0: Separated. County copy separated.

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1: and per traffic on top priority 3, there are 3 detained at Momo.
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0: Last of Phonetic, Robert, Adam, Ida. First of Adam, George, Nora, Ida. Break.
1: Go ahead.
0: 120, 1985, verbal with numbers on Silva and Milbrook.
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0: 73.
1: Too much history for you. 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
0: Last of Tom, Adam, Mary, Adam, or George. First of Paul, Adam, Dave, Adam, Mary. And first of T's and Tom Brady.
1: Go ahead.
0: 10/27/1986, 86. Voice 63,
1: go ahead.
0: Wise Nila, 283-23-34. How's the mail about SF?
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0: Last name, Vinegli. Paul, Union, Robert, John, Adam.
2: Yeah.
0: First of Till, Tom, Ida, Lincoln, Rick.
1: Go ahead.
0: 10-31-76, Asian male, Sunnyvale, break for numbers.
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0: It'll be 629 of 81, other male at Sunnyvale, break through deal.
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1: 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Sam Union, Boy Edward David Ida, first of Sheree Ram, Sam Henry Edward, correction, Sam Henry Robert Edward Edward, Robert Adam Mary, great.
0: 2-boy-60-3, go ahead.
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0: 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It's handled.
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0: Two boy K60 dispersal at 615 Broadway in Millbrae. It's the Walgreens. There's a 50-year-old WFA. She's refusing to leave the store. Per the RP, she's negative for weapons, but seems ETOH plus.
1: Copy.
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0: Sounds like it.
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2: Sandy, I was talking earlier, she was wearing a black hoodie, gray sweats. They have a clothing description.
0: Okay. 2AK60, affirm, same description.

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1: 12, 12, 15, 10, 4.
2: 261, I'm on scene at Walgreens.
1: 261, 10, 4.
2: 61, who's the RP?
1: Boy 61, the RP is an employee, Maria.
2: 10-4. You don't still have her on the line, do you?
3: Do one extra one. I'm out with her. We're by the pharmacy.
2: I'm out with Shirley at the pharmacy.
1: And Boy 61, negative. We're not plan line with the RP.
2: No problem.

0: يعني سنغافورة.
1: Two by 40, go ahead.
0: Can you show me on a 1021 follow-up for four for case number?
1: Point 40, go ahead.
0: 26-0766. Go for it.
1: Point 40, I copy.

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1: What, 62?
0: You still have the dispersal at Brothers Cafe. Still on the board.
1: Boy 62. Yeah, the RP did flag down deputies a couple minutes ago.
0: Hey, from that's what deputy said. This person said they can clear it up.
1: 2 boy 62, 10-4.

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1: Go ahead.
0: Two Boy 62 parking complaint at 160 Park Boulevard. 160 Park Boulevard, cross of Palmito. It's a red Hyundai Kona that's blocking the driveway, and we just had a second call about it on behalf of the elderly RP.
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0: 2464, 10-4.
1: 6-0, coming.

0: County 2464. Can I get the address one more time for Park Avenue?
1: 2464, A-form. It's a 160 Park Boulevard. 160 Park Boulevard, across of Palmito.
0: Well, thank you.

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1: Tall chance at one time.
0: Can you show me out with an 1180, looks like an 1182, northbound 101, just north of Marsh?
1: Transit 110, I copy. Northbound 101, north of Marsh.
0: I'm not involved. Looks like there's two cars blocking number one lane. So if you start CHP, I got airbag deployment.
1: Transit 110, I copy. We'll start CHP.
0: And if you can start fire medics.
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0: Two-boy 75 with two-boy 76 to cover. 422 just occurred.
1: 75.
0: Two-boy 76 with two-boy 75 with two-boy 76. It's 422 just occurred at 653 Poplar Street, 653 Poplar Street, cross a fourth. Two ago, a neighbor who's a WFA made a threat against the RP that was just going to shoot her and her dog. This was a 415 over dog barking.
1: 75 copy.
2: 76 copy.
0: And 75, the parties are separated. RP is home now. She lives next door at an unknown house number. The suspect went back into her home. No weapon seen.
1: 75 copy.

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0: Nora, Ocean Boy, Adam, Robert, Zebra, Zebra on a black Mitsubishi Evo with 2 on.
1: Tougher.

0: ADB units. We're advising CHP of a reckless driving just occurred at 2010 La Honda Road in San Gregorio. RP reporting loud motorcycles and sports cars racing, saying it occurs every weekend and that he is concerned for the safety of residents.
1: Hey, you want to copy? With you by CHP, you can close it out. We're already doing passing checks and traffic stuff.
0: Hey, you want to copy? 10-4.

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0: 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So the paramedics coming 97. 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

0: County 2464. I can take care of that parking complaint. Can I get the address one more time?
1: Ball 64. The address is 160 Park Boulevard, 160 Park Boulevard, across of Palmetto.
0: 10-4 as well.
1: 2 ball 64, 10-4.

0: 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I'm 97, pin 28.
1: 2 Paul 64, go ahead.
0: 9 Tom George William, 258.
1: 2 Paul 64, that plate comes back 1031A, current through July of 2027. It's on a 25 Hyundai sedan out of Oklahoma City. Sorry, Tulsa City, Oklahoma. And 2 Paul 64, that's a rental.
0: And four, is that a rental company?
1: 2 Paul 64, A for.
0: Can I get the rental company's name, and can I start 1185 to 160 Park Avenue Boulevard, cross street is Magnolia.
1: T-Ball 64, the rental company is Enterprise.
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0: 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We're sending Blue Water instead.
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0: 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Yeah, I'm going to lock the Trace and Eagles.
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0: 2025 Hyundai Kona SUV red, two license plate, expiration date 7/27, California plate, storage authority 22651 David, not wrecked, not burned.
1: 2-6-4-10-4.
0: And you can show me that tow truck, Kenny.
1: All right. 2-6-4-10-4.
0: Is there any other pending parking complaints?
1: 2-6-4-4 negative.

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Can you please send Ramos's suspension info to my screen, please? 2 by 75, down 4.

0: 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Can you confirm for site?
1: 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Confirm for site, and you also wanted the warrant information?
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0: 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Can I get a kiss number?
1: Two-boy 75, your case number is 7124, 7124 at a time of 1345 hours.
0: Okay.
1: Fanboy 75, confirming, is this a case for 14-6?
0: You know, just before the warrant, you get assigned to Sam 70, please.
1: Boy 75, 10-4. Boy 75, the case has already been assigned to you. You would have to change it.
0: Sam 70, I copy. I'll change it. Thank you.
1: Sam 70, 10-4.

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1: Two 225 Cabrillo Highway.
0: 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It's a gray Mazda with 2.
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0: 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We checked. There's no history of similar alarm calls at this address.
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0: Hey, can you see if Redwood has an 1182 here on Woodside and Hess?

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1: Okay. I'm out with it, and fire medics just showed up. Waiting on the PD.
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0: For the 10-29, the last of Denny, David, Edward, Nora, Nora, Yellow, first of Christine, Charles, Henry, Robert, Ida, Sam, Tom, Ida, Nora, Edward. Break.
1: 281, go ahead.
0: 0218-1971 to WF out of Gilbert, Arizona, and I have Arizona numbers.
1: 281, go ahead.
0: David, 0458-1241.
1: Boy, do you want to go ahead with the 28?
0: 7-4-5 in. 3, George, Nora, Frank, King, 1-6, Tom, 9, Yellow, George, 2-2-3-2-9-2 to a Chevy.
1: What do you want, 10-4?

0: 281. 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
1: Yeah, that's my mistake. 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
0: 281, 8 for...
2: 481 from 480. 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
1: Negative. I'm code 4.
0: And 281, code 4, Cabrillo and Tinitas Creek Road.

0: 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Still checking on that 28.
1: No problem, 28.
0: 2-boy-81, 10-4.

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0: Santa Control is advising near Miles Marker 46.40 in San Jose. There's a subject sitting near main track 1. He's just sitting near the tracks, and the trains will not be slowing or stopping.
1: Yeah.
0: Seventy-one. I'm sorry, you went digital. 9 Sam, and then it cut out.
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0: 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You can log off, Dave. I'm saying good morning.
1: Good morning.

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0: 2-72, parking complaint at the Devil Slide South parking lot. RP is a passerby. She's reporting multiple cars that are parked in the fire lane, and it's blocking traffic from leaving the parking lot.
1: Copy.
2: Everyone, I was just there and wrote several citations. You thought that call out?
0: That's 70-10-4.

0: Goeie, goeie.
1: Two boy, the 415 in progress at the intersection of Laurel Avenue and Jenna Lane in Half Moon Bay. RP saw a male walking behind an ex yelling at her. The current DOT for these two is southbound on Pillar Cedos towards Pine.
0: Okay. 75, I copy.
1: 20 for touch. Last unit, can you 10-9 your call sign?
2: T1.
1: 281-10-4. Charles 81-10-4.

And boy, thank you for that call on Laurel and Jenna. Though it's a white male in his 20s or 30s. He's wearing a blue sweatshirt, and the ex is a WFA. She's wearing a beige shirt and green pants.

0: Down 8 to Charles 25. Can you go with the DOT again?
1: Charles 75. The DOT was southbound on Pilarcitos toward Pine.
0: Got it.

0: And Charles 75, it looks like they updated the call taker and said that they were last seen going towards the Tocadilla.
1: Copy. We're 97 IR check.
0: 75, 10-4.

0: And in Charles 81, lock on unit, checks clear.
1: I copy. Lock on unit, checks clear.